0: So you're a tough guy, like you're really rough guy. Just can't get enough guy, just always so puff guy. I'm that bad type, make your mama sad type. Make your girlfriend mad type, might seduce your dad type. I'm the bad guy.
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Can't stop this feeling. Justin Timberlake on Magic 97 this morning. Hayden Michaels with you guys here, powered by Pioneer Co-op on your morning show. 6:17 in the show here. Guys, I want to let you know that we will be having birthdays again today, so make sure you go to the greeting zone and submit those before we read them at 7:40. And then after that, at about 7:50, it's going to be the impossible question. Now, yesterday, I went a little off script. I asked you guys how much a fish I caught weighed. Thought that'd be a fun change of

had your chance, but you blew it. Thought you buried me, but I'm alive and living my best life. Yes. Tell me, how's it feel?

70 has been on the air for 70 years, which means it's time to party. But if you want to join the celebration, you'll have to enter the draw for the invitation. 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Tune

I'm Ken O'Neill. All hits for your Tuesday afternoon. Drake and Magic Jordan on the way. Here's Ariana Grande. Hate That I Made You Love Me.

0: 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It's Nick Jonas.
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